you till you love me. I'll fuck you till you love me. I'll fuck you till you love me. Till you love me. Till you love me. Till you love me.

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You write to me out of the blue to wish me happy birthday, but what the fuck's that after 3 months with no contact? I thought we'd agreed not to reach out, cause it's clear as day that you moved on. I'm trying to mend, and this doesn't help, but now there's no way we can be friends, cause I still want to kiss you, and you just want a hug. You know what, can't even touch anyone without thinking of you, and it's messed up. You say that you miss me, but you know what I think, I'm just your pill, so you forget how scared you are. I'm not a toy is all I'm saying, so please just let me be, cause you know it's still you that I want.